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2: From the Cromwell Media Nashville Weather Center, Labor Day will be mostly sunny, with a high near 93 and a northeast wind around 5 miles per hour. Monday night turns mostly clear, with a low near 71. Tuesday brings mostly sunny skies, a high near 94, and heat index values up to 100. The low Tuesday night is near 72, and that's the latest from Cromwell Media.
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4: You know who I can't stand? I can't stand Top Dog. Every time I turn on the radio, I hear him. Now he's on TV. I turned on the TV. I seen a commercial on my TV. He got billboards up everywhere. You can't get away from him. He on the sides of buses. He's everywhere. Now he's sponsoring stuff. You seen it coming down the timeline. Can't get away from him. We get it. Then the guy on the radio, I really hate him. His voice is irritating. It drives me crazy. I be driving, I be trying to snatch the radio out the car when he come on. He irritates me. Then my kids, he got my kids in it. My kids walking around talking about they gonna bite me. Then my dog, looking at him funny like, I'm ready to get rid of you too. Get away from me.

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Turn it up and let the vibe take over. 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

0: 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If there's something that you don't like, hey, we'll double your money back. It's the only morning show to wake up to. 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
2: From the Cromwell Media Nashville Weather Center, Labor Day will be mostly sunny with a high near 93 and a light northeast wind. Monday night turns mostly clear with a low around 71. Tuesday brings more sun and heat with a high near 94 and heat index values up to 100. And that's the latest from Cromwell Media.
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5: 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Now he's on TV. I turned on the TV. I seen a commercial on my TV. He got billboards up everywhere. You can't get away from him. 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Now he's sponsoring stuff, you see it coming down the timeline. Can't get away from him, we get it. Then the guy on the radio, I really hate him. His voice is irritating, it drives me crazy. I be driving, I be trying to snatch the radio out the car when he come on. He irritates me. Then my kids, he got my kids in it. My kids walking around talking about they gonna bite me. Then my dog, looking at him funny like, I'm ready to get rid of you too. Get away from me. Please deliver this message to Top Dog. 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Top Dog Law.
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0: 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The Rick Smiley Morning Show has what's hot with music, movies, and more on the hot spot. And Special K got that news you absolutely can't use. 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
1: Dearly beloved, we are gathered here today to get through this thing called life. 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The afterworld. 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
2: From the Cromwell Media Nashville Weather Center, Labor Day will be mostly sunny with a high near 93 and a northeast wind around 5 miles per hour. Tonight turns mostly clear with a low near 71. Tuesday stays mostly sunny with a high near 94 and heat index values up to 100. Overnight lows near 72, and that's the latest from Cromwell Media.
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4: You know who I can't stand? I can't stand Top Dog. Every time I turn on the radio, I hear him. Now he's on TV. I turned on the TV. I seen a commercial on my TV. He got billboards up everywhere. You can't get away from him. He on the sides of buses. He's everywhere. Now he's sponsoring stuff. You seen it coming down the timeline. Can't get away from him. We get it. Then the guy on the radio, I really hate him. His voice is irritating. It drives me crazy. I be driving, I be trying to snatch the radio out the car when he come on. He irritates me. Then my kids, he got my kids in it. My kids walking around talking about they gonna bite me. Then my dog, looking at him funny like, I'm ready to get rid of you too. Get away from me. Please deliver this message to Top Dog. Tell him whatever point you was trying to prove, you proved it. If you get into an accident, that's who you call.
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0: 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It's the only morning show to wake up to. Unless you get up after 9 a.m., make sure y'all listen to the Rick Smiley Morning Show on 102.1 The Ville.

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2: From the Cromwell Media Nashville Weather Center, Labor Day brings mostly sunny skies with a high near 93 and a northeast wind around 5 miles per hour. Tonight turns mostly clear with a low near 71. Tuesday stays mostly sunny and hotter with a high near 94 and heat index values up to 100. And that's the latest from Cromwell Media.
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4: 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You can't get away from him. 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Now he's sponsoring stuff. 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Can't get away from him. 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Then the guy on the radio, I really hate him. 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It drives me crazy. 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I be trying to snatch the radio out the car when he come on. 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Then my kids. 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My kids walking around talking about they gonna bite me. Then my dog. Looking at him funny like, I'm ready to get rid of you too. 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

the children. Joy and pain. I like sunshine and rain. Sing it with me right now. Joy, ooh, and pain. I like sunshine and rain. Ain't it the truth right now? Joy and pain. Ooh, I like sunshine and rain. 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Joy, Lord, and pain.

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2: From the Cromwell Media Nashville Weather Center, Labor Day will be mostly sunny with a high near 93 and a northeast wind around 5 miles per hour. Monday night turns mostly clear with a low near 71. That's Tuesday brings more sun and heat with a high near 94 and a heat index as high as 100. And that's the latest from Cromwell Media.
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4: 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I seen a commercial on my TV. 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You can't get away from him. 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Now he's sponsoring stuff. You seen it coming down the timeline. Can't get away from him. 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It drives me crazy. 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Then my kids, he got my kids in it. My kids walking around talking about they gonna bite me. Then my dog, looking at him funny like, I'm ready to get rid of you too. 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

0: Rick's Bottom Morning Show has what's hot with music, movies, and more on the hot spot. 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
2: From the Cromwell Media Nashville Weather Center, Labor Day will be mostly sunny with a high near 93 and a northeast wind around 5 miles per hour. Monday night will turn mostly clear with a low near 71. Tuesday will be mostly sunny with a high near 94 and heat index values up to 100. And that's the latest from Cromwell Media.
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2: From the Cromwell Media Nashville Weather Center, Labor Day will be mostly sunny with a high near 93 and a northeast wind around 5 miles per hour. Monday night turns mostly cloudy, then clears with a low near 71. Tuesday brings mostly sunny skies, a high near 94, and heat index values up to 100. The low Tuesday night falls to around 72, and that's the latest from Cromwell Media.
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0: 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It's the only morning show to wake up to. 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
2: From the Cromwell Media Nashville Weather Center, Labor Day will be mostly sunny with a high near 93 and a light northeast wind. Tonight turns mostly clear with a low around 71. Tuesday brings mostly sunny skies, a high near 94, and heat index values up to 100 with a south wind. Tuesday night stays mostly clear with a low around 72, and that's the latest from Cromwell Media.
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2: From the Cromwell Media Nashville Weather Center, Labor Day will be mostly sunny with a high near 94 and a northeast wind around 5 miles per hour. Monday night will be mostly clear with a low around 72. Tenses, Tuesday will be sunny with a high near 93 and heat index values as high as 98. Tuesday night will be mostly clear with a low around 73. And that's the latest from Cromwell Media.
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2: 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I repeat, that is

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0: It's a Gusty Winds area. Now, this is a
1: so
0: thing.
1: So white.
0: No, this is a thing. I saw another teacher that has one called the gas station.
2: Oh, yeah.
1: Yeah.
0: So this is all over TikTok. And listen to this one teacher showing off the classroom fart corner.
3: This is our fart corner. If you need to fart, simply come over here, fart, take about 10 seconds, get your little spray going on, go sit down. Nobody's paying attention. Nobody cares. Nobody's worried about it.
0: First off,
1: right. They need to get one of those little booths that at the club that you can have the money in back in the day.
2: Oh, did you see that?
1: And have the little fan, you turn the little fan on. I did come up with a patent, put it in the seats in the car, and you hit a button and the fan sucks the air down and take it out of the exhaust pipe.
0: Wow.
2: That's a good idea, actually.
1: Yeah, sometimes you have to go in the, like in the classroom, man. It would be horrible when somebody would fart in the classroom.
0: Well, first off, she's not being honest, Ricky, when she says nobody cares. Everybody's going to look when you get up and go to that corner.
1: Until they get used to it. Until they get used to it. Once they get used to it, it ain't no big deal. We need to make that something, but at least you have a courtesy corner.
0: Yeah, well, but here's
1: that's
0: the problem.
1: That's what they should call it.
4: Kids going to keep teasing each other.
0: Yes,
4: man.
0: And here's the biggest issue. She says she's just trying to keep the funk in one area, but some people say since the fart corner is in the same spot where the kids can return library books, it's going to deter book checkout. Anybody checking out a book?
2: But that stank ain't going to just sit in the corner.
0: It won't.
2: It's going to float into the rest of the air.
4: It's going to follow you.
2: What if it's loud?
1: Does she have a fan, like the little one, the vent, like in the bathroom that we have, you turn the fan on? They don't have a little fan back there that sucks the air out?
0: I didn't see one in the video, and she did give some good advice. She was like, stay there for 10 seconds.
2: And spray. So she got some spray there. But did you hear the excitement from the kids?
5: He said fart corner.
0: Well, some people in the comments said the kids should just go to the restroom, and she was like, yeah, of course they can, and they don't even have to ask her first. She added that they can still fart in their seats if they want to, but, you know, she's just giving them an option.
1: Go to the restroom. Go to the restroom. I train my children. Do not do that in the car. You ask me to roll. I mean, if you got to do it in the car, you can't hold it. You let me know, and I'll roll the windows down.
0: Right.
1: You know what I'm saying? But sit up there making somebody else gag. I got a weak stomach. I can't take it.
0: Yeah.
1: Brett gets us twice a year. Twice a year.
4: Listen, y'all need to grow
1: twice
4: up. Everybody has gas. Everybody
1: That's
4: has
1: fine.
4: To
1: fart
4: occasionally. And
1: That's
4: some
1: fine.
4: People can't hold it. And
1: but yours come with a up thunder.
4: It's
1: like it goes all the way down to the floor and it comes up.
0: Oh, God.
1: Hers different. Gary will do it like passing through, walking through.
2: What Gary sound like.
1: Or whatever.
2: Like.
1: But,
2: what Gary sound like.
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1: Ooh. 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
5: 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What up, Brat?
6: What up, Ricky? Good morning, everybody. I'm your girl, Brat Tat Tat, and this is the hot spot where we bring you music, movies, and more. So let's get on off into it. Well, y'all, there's a new legal battle involving the family of the late iconic singer Aaliyah. Her uncle and longtime manager, Barry Hankerson, is being sued by his son, Jomo Hankerson, over money and music rights. But also in the documents, Barry claims that Jomo was paid to coordinate travel for Aaliyah's 2001 music video shoot in the Bahamas. And that was the horrible, unforgettable trip that ended with a fatal plane crash that killed her and eight other people. Barry says his son Jomo failed in his responsibility to handle the travel plans and claims the crash could have been avoided if he had done his job. The relationship has not been the same since Aaliyah's passing. I hate to see this because I know all of these people. I can remember the day that that I saw that news come across my screen. I was at my grandmother's house in Chicago, and she was still alive, and my knees just got weak, and I just fell to the floor when it flashed across my screen, because it just seemed so unreal. Right. The makeup artist on that plane, that was my makeup artist. That was,
7: really?
6: He just went with her for that. Like, he did her a couple times, but that was my main makeup artist. His name was Christopher Maldonado, and it was just crazy. So I hate to see the family.
7: So Brett, what are they saying? Like, what was the fault? What like getting a small plane or overloading the plane?
6: The plane was too heavy, and then I guess the driver of the plane hadn't really had a background check, and I don't know, some things going on with him. I'm not sure about everything. So allegedly, he didn't have his license and all these other things, and he didn't know anything about the weight of the plane. Like, he was just the wrong pilot, and I'm not sure, but I allegedly they wanted to go ahead and get out of there instead of wait. And, you know, because she had other things to do. So I don't know anything about the details of who planned to travel and all of that. I'm just hearing all of this now. But I think it's sad that Barry Hankerson, her uncle, and his son, Jomo, we all know them, that they're going through this, and that, you know, they kind of blaming each other for like what happened. So we just need to keep this family lifted in prayer, because we just want to remember Aaliyah as the beautiful soul that she was. Because not long before that, I did a song with her and Missy called Stick and Chickens. We had so much fun in the studio. So let's just keep them lifted in prayer, because this is like really, really sad. And I hate that they going at it like
7: this. Brad, what was Aaliyah like?
6: Oh man, she was the sweetest, goofiest, most fun, like just a gentle heart, a gentle soul. She had been through a lot, but she didn't let it, you know, she didn't look like what she'd been through. You know what I'm saying?
7: Right.
6: We used to have so much fun in the studio. I mean, all we used to do is giggle and laugh and just have a good time. Like, very sweet girl. That's why she had the nickname Baby Girl. Everybody loved her. There was no person in this world that knew her that didn't absolutely love her. So.
7: Ooh, yeah, that was devastating. Sorry for your loss. My condolences to you and all in her entire family and fan base.
6: Yes, because it's so many. Still to this day, she is definitely an icon, a trendsetter. It's artists today that's looking like her, that sound like her, that want to be just like her. So, you know, we thank God for her for the time that we did have her. Moving on. Jill Scott, y'all, had to postpone the final four U.S. dates of her To Whom This May Concern tour after testing positive for COVID. Now, she had been scheduled to perform at Smart Financial Center in Sugar Land, Texas, near Houston, on August 30th and 31st. Those concerts have been moved to September 11th and 12th, and her shows that were scheduled this week in Dallas have been rescheduled for September 14th and 15th. So we wish Jill a speedy recovery as she wraps up her tour. Ricky, have you ever, like, been on tour and felt sick and didn't feel good? Like, what did you do? Do you just push through, or do you...
7: Yeah, most of the time, push through. I ain't never had to cancel a show. I got sick after a show when I was in Toledo, Ohio. I had to be rushed to the hospital, and I got sick. Sick on the plane. I had to get out of my seat and lay in the aisle. You know, when I got shot, the scar tissue had swollen up on my intestine, and I couldn't stop. I couldn't stop throwing up, and they had to come get me off the plane and take me straight to the hospital. They wouldn't let nobody get off the plane And I literally, when the plane was getting ready to land, I had to get out of my seat and like and lay on the floor in the aisle.
6: Oh my God!
7: That's how sick I was. That's the only time I got sick. But most of the time I pushed through. A lot of times, you know, your stomach be toe up and everything. You got to perform. You got to watch how you move. You don't want to make like all that kind of stuff, man. You have to lay down in that hotel room and get your body right before you go on stage. Your energy drink. And you got to have a enema or whatever to clean your guts out or whatever, because you're moving around on stage, man. Your stomach ain't right. Your stomach's sour. Your nerves bad. You got to perform. You got to remember all of the jokes and the lyrics and all of that stuff.
6: They don't know what we go through, bro. They
7: have no idea.
6: We make
7: it look easy because that's what we do, bro.
6: That's what we do.
7: But I'm telling you, when you sick and not feeling well, or you going through the grief process, when your grandmama died, when my grandmama died, I remember collapsing coming off stage. I mean, a standing ovation, got everybody laughing. Walk on stage and go sit in the corner and just cry
6: because you
7: suffered a loss. And you just have to press your way through, you know?
6: Yeah, absolutely.
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3: E-L-G-S-E-S. Eagles!
4: It's time for Gary's Word of the Week.
3: And you know this, man.
2: All right, it's time to expand your vocabulary with the Word of the Week, y'all. We are so excited. Gary, don't embarrass us this morning, and I know you're trying to help the people expand their vocabulary. What word will you be using this week?
5: Oh, now, Ricky, this word is easy. I remember when I used to work in nursing, but I still remember what it meant. But this week's word, y'all, is hyperbolic.
6: You was close.
5: Y'all ain't saying nothing?
6: You was close.
5: What you mean close? Hyperbolic.
2: You using a
6: no syllable is off.
5: Yeah, because remember, people used to get in a hyperbolic chamber.
6: No. That's a hyperbaric. That's a whole different word, a whole different term, a whole different part of the language. Hyperbaric chamber. It's not hyper. Your syllable pronunciation was wrong.
7: I like your confidence, though.
6: You did have a lot of confidence.
8: You attacked it with some
5: confidence. Because I thought it was hyperbolic.
6: You went in.
2: Make that crazy, Gary, how you go in and you know you got this, and then when you really don't.
5: Yes.
6: It's like having an open layup.
2: You didn't have no butterflies. You didn't even read over during the commercial because you know you got
5: nothing.
2: It. Then you get to it, you fail.
5: And he's going to shut me down.
6: Wide open dump.
5: But anyway, it's a hyperbolic. Hyperbolic. No. What is it? Hyperbolic.
2: It's an adjective.
5: Hyperbolic?
6: Close.
5: Hyperbolic?
6: Ball.
5: Bolic?
2: Yeah. There you go. Oh my ball, God. Say, Gary. Gary, say ball.
6: Ball.
2: Gary, say ball.
5: Ball.
2: Lick.
5: Lick.
8: Oh, my God.
9: Yeah. Oh, yeah.
2: Gary,
9: got it now.
2: Say ball.
5: He got that one.
2: Ball.
5: Say
2: ball.
5: Lick.
2: Yeah, say hyper. Say it again.
5: Ball. Lick.
2: Yeah, hyper. Ball. Lick.
5: Hey, is that how that word for
2: Gary, you got to say it right. Gary, repeat after me.
8: What is going on?
5: Hyper. Per.
2: Ball.
5: Ball.
2: Lick.
5: Lick.
9: You got that one now. You got that one.
5: So that's the word hyperbolic.
2: You got that one.
5: Okay. The definition is when one speaks using extreme intentional exaggeration, usually for humor or to generate interest or emotion.
2: Now use it in a sentence.
5: Commenting on my romantic history, my coworkers tend to use hyperbolic language and nicknames to try and dress up the history that my love train is truly a circus parade of weirdos, freaks, and maniacs. That is the stupidest.
2: All right, y'all heard the word of the week is hyperbolic. And now you can see if you can add that to your conversation this week. Thank you, Gary. More Ricky Smiley welcome, Morning Show coming up.
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3: 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She should be ashamed of herself, honey. 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
1: It's Gary, baby.
3: Gary has the T and the color of the day. Gary, good morning. Happy to have you, man.
4: Good morning, Ricky. Good morning, America. Good morning to you. It's a beautiful, beautiful day in the neighborhood. And here's what's happening in celebrity news, y'all. Cardi B, y'all, everybody knows, honey, allegedly, that Cardi B has gotten into so many feuds, honey, over the years. She said, baby, but she's speaking out. She wants her kids. She said her kids will need to fight, honey, so they could defend her. Now, in a recent post, they said she joked, honey, that her kids need to start preparing themselves to fight. She has also already signed them up, y'all, for boxing classes because she wants them to be able to defend themselves. She also said that they need to be able to defend her someday. Now, in a recent post to her social media, Cardi said, y'all, that she wants her kids to be able to fight because, honey, she won't always be around to protect them. This is what age, she said, when you need to learn how to fight. She said, they never know when them witches, honey, gonna try, honey, when you have to grow up and, honey, so much other stuff because you, honey, in them white good schools. But you know, honey, you outside, she said, honey, on Instagram. She said, I ain't gonna be there, honey, for you all the time. Is that something? Would y'all, do y'all teach your kids to fight?
3: You're damn right. Mine in Taekwondo. Sure.
5: Yes, sir. Yes, sir.
6: You better. You better teach them how to fight.
4: My mama whipped us, honey, if we fought the kids in the neighborhood. Mm-hmm. We got whippings.
7: Nah. We got whippings if you didn't fight.
8: That's right.
6: That's why you're doing the T right now.
7: You got to defend yourself.
4: Really?
6: Yeah, well, you got to know how to fight.
7: You get bullied the whole rest of the way. Then you can't focus on school because you're scared in school.
6: My son got to fight with a neighbor. He was way bigger than him. I made him fight. I made him fight. I made him fight till they got tired.
7: I'd rather fight than go home and get a whooping for not fighting.
3: Yeah. Right.
6: Come on now.
3: You don't want to fight your mama.
7: You don't want to fight your mama. I mean, one of my aunties told me, if you don't whoop that ass when you get to school, when you come back, I'm whooping you. I said, oh, I'm going to fight then.
6: Unless your kid be no punk.
7: Yeah.
4: Well, not that, but I mean, you don't want to be violent and fight.
8: You want to stand up for yourself.
7: It's just protecting
8: standing
7: yourself.
8: Up for yourself.
7: That's all. Not starting no fights or being a bully, but protecting yourself if somebody bullies you.
4: Really? Well, I used to get bullied. I had to run home with my books in
7: no,
4: my
7: see,
4: chest, honey. And
8: oh, my gosh. That the picture part. In my
7: oh,
8: head.
7: Yeah,
6: if you would have boxed, you would have ran with the book on your side, not in your chest.
4: Well, I didn't run in my chest, honey. Oh, I didn't know how to hold them on my side.
6: Oh, my God.
4: I almost called it.
6: It all but makes sense now.
7: Yes. Yeah, well, so, you ever see that person?
4: He's supposed to be a preacher now.
7: Oh, wow. Well, that's good. Yeah. God got him now.
4: He
7: good. Did he ever apologize to you?
4: No, he ain't apologize.
7: Oh, you should go tell him. Well, you should. He probably didn't understand,
4: me.
7: But you should need to let him know today
3: don't
7: that
3: remember.
7: It bothered you. He probably don't even remember.
4: Yeah, I
3: remember. Make sure you tell him next time you go to the church.
7: He'll apologize to you and then probably pray for you, Gary.
4: Well, that's nice. All right, moving on, honey. Word on the internet, y'all, is that celebrity stylist Emily B may officially be back on the market, y'all. They're saying, insiders said that the gorgeous mother of three and her rumored beau star comedian, Country Wayne, y'all, have quietly gone their separate ways, honey, after months of cozying up together across the country. I didn't know they were dating. They said, if you've been following Emily B on social media lately, they said you've probably noticed, y'all, a major shift in her energy. They're saying Emily, honey, has been glowing, looking snatched, and serving pure main character vibes, honey, all summer long. Now, they're saying Girls Trip galore, she's been on those. They say Emily has been spotted living it up, honey, everywhere from high-end lounges on Los Angeles to the rooftop parties of New York City. They say she's been popping out unbothered. They say whether she's, honey, hitting up exclusive red carpets, brunching with her closest girlfriends, or stepping out in head-turning high-fashion fits, Miss Emily looks completely free, happy, and unbothered. So congratulations to Emily, though. We like Country Wayne, though, too, so. But, I mean, you know, when people break up, that's, you know, I think it's, when you do break up, it's a good time you lose weight, which I love it when people break up and everything.
6: Is she the same one used to be with Fabulous?
4: Yeah.
6: Oh.
4: Yeah. So, honey, so congratulations to her, honey. You know, the girls need to move on, honey, and get something new for the new year, y'all. And in my quick for free story, y'all, she said, I want out. It's being reported, y'all, that Wendy Williams is pleading, y'all, for freedom during a rare New York City outing. They said the former talk show queen drops blunt three words, a message amid, honey, guardianship battle. I thought she was out of guardianship, but I guess she not. How long they gonna keep that woman in guardianship? That don't make no sense. You know, I mean, she's well now. I thought she was, you know, able to do stuff and handle her own business, but I would want to be in guardianship. That's almost like jail. Like, to me, somebody had me locked up and I can't get around and do what I want to do.
3: But that means she can't go anywhere?
4: I guess she could go out, you know, to a few places and stuff, but she can't get out of that guardianship or whatever.
3: She don't have access to her money.
4: Yeah, exactly. Yeah, so we're going to keep Wendy, continue to keep Wendy.
3: We're going to put you in the guardianship, Wendy. We don't know where you're buying all them clothes from. And then your lights get cut off.
8: Right. Don't pay your phone bill on time.
4: Baby, but let me tell you something, honey. I mean, nobody comes to my house to know the lights are on or not. Honey, a tree fell on the house the other night, honey. I politely just stayed in the bed, honey, and got up the next morning but fell on the ground. So now I'm waiting for somebody who could have me some, give me a little change to get the tree. I've been doing a GoFundMe. So
7: not
4: get the tree
7: change.
4: Cut down.
7: Oh,
4: yeah, no, I didn't, insurance didn't pay that. I thought, hell, you got home insurance to pay for your tree. Oh, no.
3: God had you covered.
4: Thank you, because it didn't come in my damn house. It went on the roof. So there you go. All right, now they say, did y'all know what time it is?
3: What in the world?
8: La, la, la, la, la.
6: The roof is the house.
4: La, la, la, la, la, baby. The Kahlua today, honey, is one of my favorite Kahluas. My Kahlua today, y'all, is fondant. On the high end, you say fondant, and on the low end, you say beautiful black. That's your Kahlua for today.
3: That's beautiful. Y'all give it up for Gary with the team.

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9: 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Who says? 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

0: attorney, he represented artists like Aretha Franklin, Michael Jackson, Katherine Jackson, Prince, and several others. He's also the co-manager of the Prince Estate. Y'all, please welcome Lundell McMillan, y'all.
1: Good morning, good morning.
0: Hey, Lundell. Hey, happy to have you, man.
1: Thank you. It's happy to be here. Good morning, everybody. How y'all doing?
2: Good morning.
0: Man, we good, man.
2: Good, good.
0: Yeah, you got a nice resume. I know that years ago Prince said that he didn't always give the record companies his best songs. So tell us about the new Prince album that just dropped.
1: It's called Timeless. You know, it's a special album of unreleased songs from the vault. We put intentionally 10 songs to commemorate, you know, the 10-year anniversary of his passing and the celebration of his life. And, you know, we're going to be actively adding more and more songs. You know, since he passed, Prince has put out at least almost over 200 unreleased songs from that vault in various different packages, some including these big box sets that you may have seen. But this time we tried to focus on just one single project so people can see his music over the years from 1977 to 2016. So you hear music from every decade, the 70s, the 80s, the 90s, 2000s, and 2010s.
2: Wow.
0: Man.
2: Well, Lundell, as co-manager of the Prince Estate, we know Prince passed away on April 22nd, 2016, without a will, and he left behind an estate valued at $156 million. So how did the estate handle his assets?
1: Well, the state handled the assets by first paying off the estate taxes and making sure that all of his property was in place so that the government wouldn't come and seize assets and to pay those taxes. And we actually started building up what he did and followed his wishes to the extent that we knew. While I represent his estate, I also was his lawyer in life and his manager in life. Especially during a time we had slave on his face, and then he started to create a lot of business value, teaching artists how to own their masters, own their business products. So we're just producing content for him, making sure that people respect his legacy, protecting him, his legacy, his assets, putting music out, working on projects. We've got a Purple Rain musical coming to Broadway next year. We've got documentaries that are back in place. We've got music being released. We have an annual Prince celebration in Minneapolis every year in the museum where people can come to Paisley Park in Minnesota and Chanhassen every day and just come and celebrate his legacy. We just had, you know, Jimmy Jam and Terry Lewis out there rehearsing for their shows where they had a bunch of people from Yolanda Adams, BBD, you know, Shanice, Shantae Moore. Everybody was out in Paisley Park paying their respects and showing their love.
3: Oh, my gosh.
2: Nice.
3: So that, I'm so excited. But we are such big Prince fans here.
0: Absolutely.
3: But you've also represented Michael Jackson, and his biopic was record-breaking at the movie box office. And you mentioned possibly a Prince biopic. When might that happen? And who would play Prince?
1: Oh, wow. That would be breaking news. It'd be news that I don't even know yet. Who gonna play Prince? Hey, I mean, Michael had the beautiful, opportunity to have his nephew, who did a fantastic job, just channel his energy, his look and feel. And I think Jafar just really captured Michael in a way that was just historic. We haven't found that person yet for Prince. And, you know, that's so very important because in addition to these guys being like amazing, probably the greatest artists of all time, their persona and their whole energy and swag was just on another level. So that person would have to be truly phenomenal before we actually tried to launch that biopic.
0: Man, we are talking to attorney Lundell McMillan. Let everybody know how they can get the new Prince album, Timeless, and when can we see the musical?
1: Okay, well, the musical you can see, that's quick. The musical you can see next year, starting in March and April of 2027 on Broadway.
0: Yes, sir!
2: Nice.
1: In the Majestic Theater. It's so exciting. And you can get the music at all streaming locations everywhere, or theprincestore.com if you want a physical one. You're going to love it. As you're listening to that music, it's going to not only be phenomenal, the songs, but it's going to remind you of the eras and all of the other songs that we heard and loved as we enjoy Prince's journey through this thing called life.
0: Man, we really appreciate you coming on, and we are so excited. And if there's anything that we could do to be a part of this, because we all love Prince, and we thank you for coming on, sharing all that information with us. Y'all give it up for Londale McMillan, y'all.
4: Yes, sir.
0: Appreciate you, man.
1: Have a blessed day.
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0: 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Wake up!
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Happy Labor Day. Today is all about celebrating you, the hard work, the grind, the hustle that keeps the world moving. So while you kick back, fire up the grill, or hit the road, we got the soundtrack to keep your vibe right. Let's get into this Labor Day mix. Music for the workers, the dreamers, and everybody making it happen. John Lyon, let's go.

0: Black Tony, what's up?
1: Hey, Rick. But yeah. I want you to think about something right now. Hold on. Don't get beside yourself right now. Think about this right here. Don't get ahead of the game right now. Okay. I need you to stay right there. Stay right there. Hold up. Be still. Right there. All right. Stay right there. Now listen, Shadow. So I done got dressed to come to work this morning, right? Yep. And eat my little breath and all that. You know, my mom come in there and say, baby, what you finna do? I said, I'm finna go to work. She said, you finna go to work? I said, yeah, I'm finna go to work. She said, you finna go to the radio station? I said, yeah, I'm finna go to the radio station. Mm-hmm. She said, how long since you been there? I said, about three, four years. So she said, look, think about this right here. She said, if you go down there and you show up with Rick, she said, he gonna be so excited to see you.
0: Yeah.
1: And he gonna take you around to everybody's office and say, hey, look who showed up. Black Tony got here. Black Tony Hill. And everybody gonna be dapping you up and be like, hey, Black Tony. Finally came to work, everything. And they gonna have so much work bagged up. And they say, and the girl Alfreda, you ain't never met her. So you gonna have to meet her, sit down, talk to her. She gonna be excited, like, oh my God, this real Black Tony right here. This and that, woo-da-woo, right?
0: Yeah.
1: No, that's neither here nor there. But here's the thing there, though. She said, by the time you do all that, son, she said, y'all ain't going to get no work done. Because you're going to spend so much time getting, you know what I'm saying? Because everybody excited. She said, y'all ain't going to get no work done. She said, so you finna mess that man whole work day up if you show up. So what you need to do is let that man get everything together. Then you show up once he done, you know, let everybody know you finna be there. And that way, Shawty, when you come, everybody all won't be so excited. You know what I'm saying? Because they already know. So instead of coming today, you need to go like Monday. Yeah.
0: Alfreda.
2: It doesn't even make.
1: Yeah, so I'm going to call. So, because I don't want to mess your day up, Shawty. So I'm really not coming today for you. This is really for you.
0: You mess my day up when you don't come. That's what I'm trying to say. When you don't show up to work.
1: You're not following along. You're not going with the program right now.
0: Run it.
1: The problem is I can't come today, because if I come today, Shawty, it's going to be too much excitement for everybody. And everybody's going to be like, oh my God, Black Tony Hill, you got, oh, come to this office. Oh, come over here to this office. Oh, come say hey to him. Come dap him up. Come take a picture with him. And everything, Shawty, you're not going to get nothing done, Shawty. So my mama said, if you respect your boss man, don't go up there like that. Don't just pop up like that. Like, you got to let them so get you, ready, Shawty.
0: So
1: let
0: you helping me by not showing up.
1: See, now you get it, Shawty. So I see your money.
0: I'm feeling it. So you thinking about me, what's in my best interest.
1: Exactly, Shawty.
0: Because if I go around and walk you, and you see everybody, and then I don't get to do... I'm not doing my job, and then that's going to affect the whole morning show when I don't do my job.
1: Yeah.
0: By taking you around, having you speak to everybody.
1: Exactly, Shawty.
0: So, where the day can be productive, it just makes sense for you not to come today.
1: Yo, boy, you so smart.
0: So what about tomorrow?
1: It'll be the same thing if I do it tomorrow, Shawty. Let's just keep it like we're doing it right now.
0: And then, so you're going to be here Monday?
1: Yeah. Or maybe Tuesday. Wow. But if I don't come on Monday or Tuesday, I'll definitely be there Wednesday. But if I don't come Monday, Tuesday, or Wednesday, then it's going to be Thursday. And you might as well wait till next Monday, because we're going to work on Thursday. So I'll see y'all in about 2 weeks.
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0: The Sprite Living track list spotlights 50 hip-hop tracks that shape the culture, including Me, Myself, and I, and breaks down the lyrics, the artists, and the impact behind the songs. Sprite, obey your thirst.
1: Hold it!
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3: It's Gary, baby.
5: Gary has the T and the color of the day. Gary!
6: Good morning, Ricky. Good morning to you. It's a beautiful day in the neighborhood, and here's what's happening in celebrity news, y'all. R&B sensation, y'all, Kalani, honey. They're saying that this girl is opening up like never before and using her platform, y'all, to break huge stigmas around mental health. Now, they're saying that the multi-talented Crash singer has been candidly y'all sharing details about her psychiatric journey, revealing that getting officially diagnosed y'all with bipolar disorder and borderline personality disorder and finding the right daily medication routine completely saved her life. Oh, this is so beautiful, y'all. Now they're saying y'all that Kalani first peeled back the curtain on her health battle during a deeply personal reflection, telling her fans y'all that finding medical answers gave her a brand new lease on life. She said, quote, when you finally have the tools, you have the diagnosis. But along with the diagnosis comes the work, Kalani explained. So upon getting diagnosed, she said, I got medicated and did different forms of therapy, y'all, like somatic healing. But I also gained this tool belt of awareness. I'm starting to recognize my symptoms and triggers. That is so amazing. Mm-hmm. Congratulations, because I remember when I was first diagnosed with bipolar, honey, they didn't know what was going on. I mean, I went to two different doctors, and one doctor said I needed glasses. Yeah, so my mama got me glasses. Then the other doctor said I had hypoglycemia. So it was just so many different things.
5: We hate to go to the doctor's appointment with you, because then they're trying to help you. You trying to figure out, because Ross got a sale and you want to run, go to the mall instead of focusing on your health.
6: That was the part.
5: And that's why all me and Brett stopped going with you.
6: But Rick, you know, you remember though, Rick, you know, you could tell when I'd be and took my medicine, honey. Your butt would aggravate me so much.
5: I won't be trying to aggravate you. I'll be trying to get you to take your medicine. I can tell when you ain't had your medicine.
6: Yeah, so I took it today, so I'm so happy and I'm good. So there you have it, honey.
5: Thank praise God.
6: For lithium. Yeah. Anyway, now that said and did, honey, let's go on.
7: Sha-la-la.
6: Sha-la-la to all y'all. The color today, honey, is one of my favorite colors. My color today, y'all, is fondant. On the high end, you say fondant. And on the low end, you say beautiful black. That's your color for today.
5: That's beautiful. Y'all give it up for Gary with the T, if you would.

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4: 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We got the West Coast legend himself, Too Short, in the building. You don't want to miss that coming up next.

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2: All right, y'all, our next guest been dropping classic for decades and gave us timeless anthems like Blow the Whistle, The Ghetto, I'm a Player, and so many more. He is a legend from the West Coast, a storyteller and entrepreneur. Y'all, please welcome the one and only Too Short in the building.
3: Yeah.
2: Too Short. Hey, man. Happy to have you this morning. Thank you for coming.
3: Yeah, man, it's early.
2: It's real early, man. Yeah, this for the grown folks that people just driving to work right here. You got to be up early to be fooling with us. And listen, you've been in hip-hop for over four decades, and your new album dropped. Congratulations on that.
3: Still doing it, man.
2: Yes, sir. Tell us about the album.
3: The album is 100% completely produced by Lil Jon. And
4: yes.
3: I usually don't say much after that. I'm just like, I got an album that Lil Jon produced.
4: Yeah.
2: Right.
4: It's finna kill the clubs.
3: Yeah, it's good energy, man. It really is. Because if you've been watching Jon lately, he's in a really good space.
4: Yeah.
3: And it comes out in the music, man. And even his son just passed away, man. He was involved in the album, too. So it's dope.
4: I love that. So, yeah, Lil Jon and his late son, Slade, produced the record Drink and Smoke, your new single.
3: Yeah.
4: And I absolutely love it. It's got E-40 and Tyga on it. That thing go crazy. How was it in the studio with E-40 and Tyga? Well, you work with E-40 all the time.
3: All the time.
4: What about Tyga?
3: Man, everybody's just, at a professional stage, like, you know,
4: absolutely.
3: When we youngsters and stuff, we get in the session and it's smoking.
4: Stay
3: smoke,
4: in there hours.
3: The OGs, man, it was just
4: get in, get out.
3: It's done, and it's everybody knows how to record themselves and what I need to be doing and how to put my ad libs and stack the vocals or whatever you got to do.
4: Experience.
3: So it's like roller skating downhill.
4: Okay,
5: wow,
3: it's easy.
5: All right, so former VP Kamala Harris said you are her favorite rapper alive. Just imagine. The VP walking around the house, rocking around the White House saying, what's my favorite word?
2: You know what I'm saying?
5: I mean, that's crazy. So how did it feel when she handpicked you to interview her during her presidential special for BET?
3: Well, you know, it's a lot of favoritism in there because she is from the Bay Area, Oakland, California. And I think it runs a little deeper than Blow the Whistle. It goes all the way back to, like, she told me when she was a freshman at college, she popped up at college with a Too Short tape.
5: That's right. That's what's up.
3: So that, like, you know, that runs a little deeper, man. So just to show that hometown love, we got a little fraternity out there. It's called Oakland.
5: Right.
3: Yeah. A lot of people don't know. You know, Chicago got theirs.
4: Yeah, they do.
3: You know what I'm saying? Wherever you from, you a New Yorker, y'all got y'all little NYC mob, you know?
4: Yeah.
2: Right.
3: So us Bay Area folks, we kind of like a... You know, we keep it together.
4: Gang, gang.
6: So now, Too Short, Blow the Whistle just hit its 20th anniversary.
2: That's crazy.
6: 20th anniversary.
3: Come on, man.
6: How many times do people come by? Yeah, Blow the Whistle when they see. How many do people just do it?
2: Or how do they react to it when you do it on stage?
3: Well, it still goes up, man. And I hear it every night. I go out, wherever I'm at, they play it. But the funniest thing is probably like the grocery store. I'll be on aisle 7 and somebody on aisle 8 going, what's my favorite word? I don't even see him. I just hear him. I'm like, okay.
4: That's dope, though.
6: Yeah.
4: Well, sure. Hip-hop turns 53 this year.
3: Mm-hmm.
4: And you're the only artist to ever work with Biggie, Pac, and Jay-Z. Now, what would you say about working with such iconic legends? And do you have any personal little stories you could share with us?
3: Well, yeah, you know, I got to say this, though, because people they're like, oh, man, that's a big feat. But you got to remember... I was on before a lot of people. So when I get a call from Jay-Z saying, I want you on a song, I probably had 3-4 platinum albums before he even got rolling, you know?
4: Right.
3: So I call myself the big homie. I'm the big homie. And the honor in that is that they called me.
4: Right.
3: And that's a beautiful thing. That's like, you know, I was doing a lot back in the day, you know, keeping it active, platinum, platinum, platinum, platinum. I did like 6 platinum albums in a row.
4: Wow.
3: And another 4 gold albums and a lot of features. But I'm gonna tell you, remember we used to go to the Outkast picnic?
4: Yeah.
3: And that was a big deal every year. Big event. And this dude was sitting in a limo and he flagged me over. Mm. And he said, you know, like New Yorkers talking like, yo, kid, you got a lot of love in Brooklyn, yo, son, you know, like that.
4: Mm-hmm.
3: And I was just like, what's up? Left it at that. A little time go by. I'm on the tour bus after the show, smoking with Biggie. We kicking it. We powwow. And he like, man, you remember that time at the limo Outkast picnic? He was like, man, that was me.
4: Wow.
3: And I'm
2: wait
3: like,
2: what?
3: Because he was on the upward trajectory, but he wasn't. Yeah. I didn't know his face yet.
4: Right.
3: But you know,
4: Biggie yet.
3: But those moments, like, you know, you could probably like you on and somebody else trying to get on, mm-hmm. and you treat them like trash. Mm.
4: Yeah.
3: And that moment could have been a whole different thing.
4: Yeah.
3: But I you know, showed the brother love back. And next thing you know, I'm on 2-3 songs with Biggie.
4: That's
3: and it's good. Legendary. So
7: oh,
3: you know.
7: Oh, my God.
4: That's how it works. Be careful how you treat people.
3: Yeah, you gotta keep that humble. You want that longevity, you gotta stay humble.
4: That's right.
6: That's what I tell these people all the time.
4: That's what we tell you all the time. Talking about everybody getting us in trouble.
6: You could sit down with your younger self just before, honey, your first album drop. What's one piece of advice you give yourself?
3: I've often thought about that. And I think I really feel like you gotta go through it, man. Like, you can't there's no cheat code. If you go back and cheat and tell yourself all the stuff, the right stuff to do, mm-hmm. then you're not gonna live and learn. You're not gonna have fun being young and dumb and get it together later on. I'm just glad it happened the way it happened. I feel like I think that all of us would probably say the same thing,
4: yeah.
3: and go back and tell ourselves how to handle the money better.
4: Okay.
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0: I'll give it up and show your love for the legendary Too Short. Too
1: Short. Recently on the show, we were talking about the lyrics to Young Miami's song, Spin That. It's basically the summer song, you know, the song of summer. But a lot of people are complaining about the lyrics, and we want to know, who do you feel is most responsible when it comes to the younger fans listening to music with explicit lyrics? Is it the artist? Is it the parents? Is it even a problem at all?
2: Well, is it a problem? I think the problem is hip-hop is considered to be one genre. It's called hip-hop, and it's just like, oh, that's rap. And the problem is, we should have gave hip-hop multiple sub-genres a long time ago, and you should know that that song fits in the category with songs like that. You have really uplifting songs, you have gospel songs, you have dance songs, you have gangster songs, you have... A gangster song is not the same thing as a cocaine song. Like, right. It's different eras. So I think that falls in the category of, you could say that's scammer rap. There's a whole bunch of scammer songs out there. You got hoe rap. You got stripper rap. Pimp rap. You got all this stuff. But, you know, we can't just clump all this good music into one category and call it hip-hop and say, I like hip-hop. Because there's so much of hip-hop from day one. Not now, not no mumble rap or nothing. It's so much hip-hop I have never liked in my life. And it's so much that I love. And you can't tell me...
3: That's all
2: which,
3: hip-hop.
2: Yeah, you can't tell me which one to like, which one not to like, what is the best, what's not. I think it's just, that's adult music. It has an adult subject. And if you don't like it, it's music. You don't got to tell everybody else not to like it. Just don't like it. It's cool. I know too many kids, too many adults that said I was 2 years old in my diaper, in my mama's car, my daddy's car with loud woofers in the back, bumping my two-year-old ears to death with a dirty Too Short song. Right. Like, I've been listening to this my whole life. So that's a parental thing. The parents who curse in front of their kids, smoke weed in front of their kids. Come on now, there's a lot going on out there. I think it's all okay if that's how you run your house.
3: On the outside of music, Short, what's something that you're passionate about the fans may not know?
2: I just, my whole thing in life has been looking at people with potential and wanting them to know that you are great. You are really the one. Like, a lot of people that I work with coming up, people like Lil Jon, I'm like, I'm a platinum artist. He's up and coming. I'm like, dude, you way better than me. I'm like trying to give people that I see these talented people. And you know, talented people have a major flaw of like really maximizing their talent sometimes because they're so into themselves. They're like, man, I'm a star. Like, bro, if you don't focus and become
0: Too Short. Now that sound real good. Now, why you didn't say that to me when they booed my ass in Birmingham at the BJCC in 1990?
2: You came to a gangster rap show in a suit, man. You was the only person in the building with a suit on, man. And everybody else was probably wearing that all black or something. You came in with a suit. I bet you did a million shows where you murdered the crowd. But that one, that's the one you remember, though.
0: Hey, Rod, that was my first show. It was him, Ice Cube, and the Lynch Mob, the Ghetto Boy.
4: What happened, though?
0: I went on stage with a suit on with a comedy club act. I didn't know any better. And then Too Short, he gave me love, but he kind of like, get away from me, man. I don't want to get booed either. It's contagious.
2: What would you do if you had a do-over?
0: I'd probably come up on stage dressed like y'all cussing out the crowd and roasting people. I should have roasted them, but I had jokes that I wanted to tell.
4: Oh, man. Yeah.
0: Oh, that was funny. I never.
1: Okay, so as a Short, a lot of hip-hop icons are dropping new music, including you. What inspired you to drop this project now, and do you think the rappers of today are taking notes?
2: Well, you know, my inspiration literally is not about making new music. It's just about making a statement that there is no age limit. There is no time frame that you got to get in and get out. This is really uncharted territory. Like you just said, hip hop is 53. We doing a lot of firsts, man. And like, this is our first wave of senior citizen rappers that are like active. I mean, I'm literally like, I got a 7-year-old daughter, but all the homies, the hip-hop homies, they all got grandkids older than my kid, man. It's like, it's that time in life. Snoop Doggy Dogg is the granddaddy, man. Like, we was talking about this last night.
0: Yeah.
2: The kids are grown, man, and it's like, you don't have to stop rapping, man, just because they call you Pawpaw on your day off. You can still keep going, man. I'm not just dropping one album. It's like a 4-part series.
3: I know that's right.
5: Let's go.
2: And
3: let's go.
2: I'm doing it because I can. There's no reason. If there's no hit record, if nobody ever come to me and go, man, I like that album you dropped when you said, I don't care. I'm right. In the studio. I ain't going to the rocking chair on the porch.
5: Right.
2: And be like, you know, boy, I used to be on stage, boy.
3: Right. Right.
2: I'm not going there, man. Okay. I'm grandpa will be walking like a pimp.
3: Come on, yes, now. Sir.
0: Too short in the building, man. Thank you this morning for joining us. Let everybody know how they can follow you.
2: Hey, I jumped on the wagon early, man. It's everything too short. I got it all locked down. Too short, T-O-O-S-H-O-R-T.
0: Y'all give it up to show your love for the legendary Too Short.
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0: So, Special K, what you got coming up next?
1: I got a little taste of toxicity. That's right. Man Law Monday. Coming up next, Ricky Smiley Morning Show.

0: All right, Rick's Mind the Morning Show. It's about that time. Man law violations. Special K, what's up?
1: Hey, man, we are addressing the masculinity crisis one Monday at a time. One Monday at a time. Trying to make men manly again. So I need all males age 14 and above to pay attention, take heed to the man laws. Let's go. Let's start with this one. If you're getting a manicure, cannot have your feet crossed underneath your seat.
2: No, not at all.
1: You can't be sitting in that chair with your feet crossed.
2: No, sir.
1: If you're getting your hands done.
2: Uh-huh.
1: Ain't nothing wrong with getting your hands done, because women like nice hands. Get your hands done, but don't cross your feet under the chair, because that's just a little too comfortable. I'm sorry. How about this one? If you go to your woman's job to fight one of her coworkers that been trying to holler at her, if you lose, you got to let the relationship go.
3: Yeah, let her go be with him.
1: Yeah. You can't go to her job. You done went all the way over there to Amazon and got your ass whooped on the loading dock. No, sir. By a dude that got on some black Air Force Ones, he done beat the brakes off you.
0: Got
1: to get in your car, go home, and pack your stuff, because she is no longer your woman.
3: Charge them to the game, baby.
1: Yeah, charge them to the game, because ain't none of y'all conversation going to go right after that. All right, you can't buy another dude. Gary, you cannot buy another man underwear as a gift. I'm sorry. You can't do that. There's no way to dress that up. There's no way to make that okay. There's no way to make that, you know, understandable.
3: You can give him a gift card, but you can't.
1: Yeah, you can't buy him no drawers as a gift. If you get hit by another dude so hard that you pee on yourself,
2: oh, man.
1: You got to stay out of public for at least 90 days.
2: That's pretty hard.
1: So if you get slapped so hard today that you pee on yourself and it's in public, you got to stay out of sight till December the 1st.
3: You know what? Hey, Rod, I would become a monk.
2: Come on, dog.
1: Yeah.
3: I would go all the way over
1: there. Everybody going to see
3: it. And be one of them dudes over there helping the Pope at that point.
1: Everybody
3: going to
1: see it. Everybody gonna see it. You can't reach out to another guy when another guy's holding out some hand sanitizer. You can't say, "Hey man, squeeze some of that in my hand for me."
3: No,
2: don't use the word squeeze.
1: Grab it. Yeah, no.
3: Too comfortable.
1: Yeah, that's too much. And finally, the last man law for today. And now you know you can also get the man laws book. You can get that on Amazon right now. I have a book out called Man Laws: The Unquestionable Rules for Real Men by Real Men. You can get that book right now. Thank you for that applause. And finally, there should never be an occasion where you ask another man if he's ticklish.
3: Ever
1: like,
3: in your life.
1: Why do you need to know that? Why do you need to ask another man if he's ticklish?
2: And you can't tickle him.
1: You also should not tickle another grown man. And if another grown man tickles you, that is, and I don't advocate for violence, but if another grown man tickles you, you got the right to punch him. You got the right to punch him. All right? And we're going to leave it at that. That's it for Man Laws today.
0: Yes, sir.
1: Monday.
0: Y'all giving up a special game. 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
12: 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It's your girl, Brett Tat Tat here. And coming up, you know I got the hot spot with everything you need to know in music, movies, and more. Yeah. Don't miss it. Up next on

0: 18.
1: Good morning, everybody. I'm your girl, Brad Tatat, and this is the Hot Spot where we bring you music, movies, and more. So let's get on off into it. Man, I just want to say my wife had to speak at Magonomics in Chicago, Illinois, where I'm from, and she was on a panel, and it was absolutely amazing. She did a great job, but it was at the Obama Presidential Center.
2: Oh, wow.
1: Man. When I tell you... Oh my God, it's just breathtaking. It is amazing. When we pulled up to it, it just seemed like the doors of heaven opened. I'm telling you, that's the feeling I got inside my body. The infrastructure is beautiful. Whoever the architect is, it just looks like a big, strong, beautiful gray rock. It's just a piece of art, like in the middle of the south side of Chicago. Chicago really needed this. And when you pull up on it, you just feel... I got goosebumps immediately. It is so beautiful inside. It's oh my God, it's art from different black artists, young artists, some from Chicago. There's a screen that goes from the bottom floor all the way up to the top. There's escalators and on different, I think it's like 5 levels, and on each floor, it gives you goosebumps from each floor. I don't even remember what the first floor was, but the second floor, when you first come in, you know, there's statues of them, there's all kinds of stuff. Michelle has a garden outside. There's a basketball court all on the other end where I think they did the WNBA finals thing for the women. But when you go inside, like, and you go up the escalator to like the second floor, it's just the history of our people, of like black people and all the things we went through, all the slavery things, and it's black and white, and it's different artifacts from different times of our lives as the history of black people. And like, it is everything. I got goosebumps. I almost was crying on that floor. Like, it was crazy. And then you go up to the next floor, and the next floor tells you about them and how they met and how they grew up, their parents. They have all kinds of things when he was with LeBron, and just like, you know, when they got married, stuff with their kids. There's a section that has all of Michelle Obama's dresses that she wore. Like, Gary, you would love that. It's display of the dresses and the shoes and where it was and where she wore. You have to go. I think it's sold out until January, so I got the hookup. So hit your girl up, and I'll call my people. So
3: I definitely need to hook up because
1: you went to the White House.
3: Yeah,
1: y'all got a chance to go to the White House
3: because I'm going to Chicago. I'll be there for a week in October for the Radio Hall of Fame. So I think we're trying to set that up now. Any help? We need all help.
1: Listen, this is like the White House for them. This is like their White House in Chicago. They remade the Oval Office. So you can, the line is crazy to get in that, but there's a section where the whole Oval Office is remade when he was in it. So you got to go in there and be like, oh my goodness, I just can't even explain it. Like, I get goosebumps even when I talk about it. It's my favorite place in the world right now. I cannot wait to go back. It takes at least 3, 4, 5 visits to really soak up and read everything. And everything that the president done for us, you know what I'm saying? It's all there. Everything that he changed while he was in office, it is all there. Like, there is, you'll never get enough of it. I'm telling you, you're going to want to go back. And then there's a top floor where you can see the whole Chicago. It's just crazy.
3: Yeah.
1: And then they have a VIP section, I guess, where he meets, you know, special people or whatever. We got to go on that floor. And then he's got an office to the left and she's got an office to the right. It's like their White House. Like, I just can't even explain it. Yes, and I'm so grateful for them, man. I'm so glad it's there. I'm so glad it's in Chicago. Like, it just makes me even appreciate them even more because, man, I wish we had them back. For real.
3: Like, it was a part of America. It felt like America as we knew it during those times, especially with the climate and everything that's going on now. You just needed to feel like when the country once felt like included everybody.
1: Absolutely. Everything that they did for the soldiers, for healthcare, everything is all in there. There is nothing that they missed. They have interactive things that you put your name in, and then it comes up on this beautiful LED wall. Like, it is absolutely amazing. And like I said, the screen, there's a huge screen wall that goes from the bottom floor all the way up to the fifth floor, and he's making his speeches, and at that top thing at the top of it, it goes up to a peak to the ceiling, and it's the words from his speech that he made, one of his speeches. Oh my God, it's breathtaking. I can't not get enough of it. And I
3: did you put
1: go
3: any of it on
1: back.
3: Your Instagram so we can see it?
1: My videographer went with me. He made a video. I'm going to put it up soon. There's something on my Facebook right now. A little bit of it. The thing with her dresses in some of the Oval Office. I know we got to go. All right, y'all. That's it for the hot spot. If you missed any part of the show, make sure you check it out on the Ricky Smiley Morning Show podcast. Available wherever you get your podcast. And I don't know what's next, but it's the Ricky Smiley Morning Show.

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3: This is the Daily Play with Joy Taylor. 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And the season opener is on Wednesday, and it is a rematch of the Super Bowl. Patriots are looking to get revenge on the Seahawks and move on from a long offseason. Then on Thursday, boom, another game. And it's the first ever NFL game in Australia. The Super Bowl favorite Rams play the always formidable Niners in Melbourne. A lot of firepower on the field, whether Aaron Donald goes for LA and Nick Bosa plays for San Francisco or not. 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
1: It's Gary.
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1: It's Gary, baby.
3: Gary has the tea and the color of the day. Gary, good morning. Happy to have you, man.
4: Good morning, Ricky. Good morning, America. Good morning to you. It's a beautiful, beautiful day in the neighborhood. And here's what's happening in celebrity news, y'all. Cardi B, y'all, everybody knows, honey, allegedly, that Cardi B has gotten into so many feuds, honey, over the years. She said, baby, but she's speaking out. She wants her kids. She said her kids will need to fight, honey, so they could defend her. Now, in a recent post, it said she joked, honey, that her kids need to start preparing themselves to fight. She has also already signed them up, y'all, for boxing classes because she wants them to be able to defend themselves. She also said that they need to be able to defend her someday. Now, in a recent post to her social media, Cardi said, y'all, that she wants her kids to be able to fight because, honey, she won't always be around to protect them. This is what age, she said, when you need to learn how to fight. She said, never know when them witches, honey, gonna try, honey, when you have to grow up and, honey, done so much other stuff because you, honey, in them white good schools. But you know, honey, you outside, she said, honey, on Instagram. Like, she said, I ain't gonna be there, honey, for you all the time. Is that something, would y'all, do y'all teach your kids to fight?
3: You damn right. Mine in Taekwondo. Sure.
5: Yes, sir. Yes, sir. You better teach them how to fight.
4: My mama whipped us, honey, if we fought the kids in the neighborhood. Mm-hmm. We got whipping.
6: No. We got whippings if you didn't fight.
7: That's right.
5: That's why you're doing the tea right now.
6: You got to defend yourself.
4: Really?
6: Yeah,
5: well, you gotta know how to fight.
6: You get bullied the whole rest of the way. Then you can't focus on school because you're scared in school.
5: My son got to fight with a neighbor. He was way bigger than him. I made him fight till they got tired.
6: I'd rather fight than go home and get a whooping for not fighting.
3: Yeah. Right.
5: Come on now.
3: You don't want to fight your mama.
6: You don't want to fight your mama. I mean, one of my aunties told me, if you don't whoop that ass when you get to school, when you come back, I'm whooping you. I said, oh, I'm going to fight then.
5: Unless your kid be no punk.
6: Yeah.
4: Well, not that, but I mean, you don't want to be violent and fight.
7: You want to stand up for yourself.
6: It's just protecting
7: yourself.
6: That's all. Not starting no fights or being a bully, but protecting yourself if somebody bullies you.
4: Really? Well, I used to get bullied. I had to run home with my books in
6: no,
4: my
6: see,
4: chest, honey. And
7: oh, my gosh. That's a picture in my head.
6: Yeah, I
5: if you would have boxed,
6: I can't
5: you would have ran with the book on your side, not in your chest.
4: Well, I didn't run in my chest, honey. Oh, I know how to hold them on my side.
5: Oh, my God.
4: I remember his name. I almost called it.
5: It all makes sense now.
7: Yes. Yeah, well,
6: so, you ever see that person?
4: He's supposed to be a preacher now.
6: Oh, wow. Well, that's good. Yeah. God got him now.
4: That's good.
6: Did he ever apologize to you?
4: No, he ain't apologize.
6: Oh, you should go tell him. Well, you should. He
4: yeah,
6: probably didn't understand,
4: me.
6: But you should need to let him know today
3: don't
6: that it bothered you. He probably don't even remember.
4: Yeah,
3: well, you make sure you tell him next time you go to the church.
6: He'll apologize to you and then probably pray for you, Gary.
4: Well, that's nice. All right, moving on, honey. Word on the internet, y'all, is that celebrity stylist Emily B may officially be back on the market, y'all. They're saying, insiders said that the gorgeous mother of three and her rumored beau star comedian, Country Wayne, y'all, have quietly gone their separate ways, honey, after months of cozying up together across the country. I didn't know they were dating. They said, if you've been following Emily B on social media lately, they said you've probably noticed, y'all, a major shift in her energy. They're saying Emily, honey, has been glowing, looking snatched, and serving pure main character vibes, honey, all summer long. Now, they're saying girls trip galore. She's been on those. They say Emily has been spotted living it up, honey, everywhere from high-end lounges on Los Angeles to the rooftop parties of New York City. They say she's been popping out unbothered. They say whether she's, honey, hitting up exclusive red carpets, brunching with her closest girlfriends, or stepping out in head-turning high-fashion fits. Miss Emily looks completely free, happy, and unbothered. So congratulations to Emily, though. We like Country Wayne, though, too, so. But, I mean, you know, when people break up, that's, you know, I think it's, when you do break up, it's a good time you lose weight, which I love it when people break up and everything.
5: Is she the same one used to be with Fabulous?
4: Yeah.
5: Oh.
4: Yeah. So, honey, so congratulations to her, honey. You know, the girls need to move on, honey, and get something new for the new year, y'all. And in my quick little free story, y'all, she said, I want out. It's being reported, y'all, that Wendy Williams is pleading, y'all, for freedom during a rare New York City outing. They said the former talk show queen drops blunt three words, a message amid, honey, guardianship battle. I thought she was out of guardianship, but I guess she not. How long they gonna keep that woman in guardianship? That don't make no sense. You know, I mean, she's well now. I thought she was, you know, able to do stuff and handle her own business, but I would want to be in guardianship. That's almost like jail, though. Like, to me, honey, if I have me locked up and I can't get around and do what I want to do.
3: But that means she can't go anywhere?
4: I guess she could go out, you know, to a few places, but she can't get out of that guardianship or whatever.
3: She don't have access to her money.
4: Yeah, exactly. Yes, so we're going to keep Wendy, continue to keep Wendy.
3: We're going to put you in the guardianship, Wendy. We don't know where you're buying all them clothes from. And then your lights get cut off.
7: Right.
8: Don't pay your phone bill on time.
4: Babe, let me tell you something, honey. I mean, nobody comes to my house to know the lights are on tonight. Honey, a tree fell on the house the other night, honey. I feel like I just stayed in the bed, honey, and got up the next morning and fell on the ground. So now I'm waiting for somebody who could have me some, give me a little change to get the tree. I've been doing a GoFundMe. So
6: not
4: to get
6: a
4: the tree
6: change.
4: Cut down.
6: Oh, no.
4: Hey, I didn't, insurance didn't pay that. I thought, hell, you got home insurance to pay for your tree fall down.
3: God had you covered.
4: Hey, thank you, because it didn't come in my damn house. It went on the roof. So there you go. All right, now they say, did y'all know what time it is?
3: What in the world?
5: The roof is the house.
4: Sha-la-la-la-la, baby. The Kahlua today, honey, is one of my favorite Kahluas. My Kahlua today, y'all, is fondant. On the high end, you say fondant, and on the low end, you say beautiful black. That's your Kahlua for today.
3: That's beautiful. Y'all give it up for Gary with the team.

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2: 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That's the reason you get up. Who says? 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

0: Just about that time, man, law violations. Special K, what's up?
1: Hey, man, we are addressing the masculinity crisis one Monday at a time. One Monday at a time. Trying to make men manly again. So I need all males, age 14 and above, to pay attention, take heed to the man laws. Let's go. Let's start with this one. If you're getting a manicure, cannot have your feet crossed underneath your seat.
2: No, not at all.
1: You can't be sitting in that chair with your feet crossed.
2: No, sir.
1: If you're getting your hands done. Uh-huh. Ain't nothing wrong with getting your hands done, because women like nice hands. Get your hands done, but don't cross your feet under the chair, because that's just a little too comfortable. I'm sorry. How about this one? If you go to your woman's job to fight one of her coworkers that have been trying to holler at her, if you lose, you got to let the relationship go.
3: Yeah, let her go be with him.
1: You can't go to her job. You done went all the way over there to Amazon and got your ass whooped on the loading dock. No, sir. By a dude that got on some black Air Force Ones, he done beat the brakes off you. Got to get in your car, go home, and pack your stuff, because she is no longer your woman.
3: Charge that to the game, baby.
1: Yeah, charge that to the game, because ain't none of y'all conversation going to go right after that. All right, you can't buy another dude. Gary, you cannot buy another man underwear as a gift. I'm sorry. Can't do that. There's no way to dress that up. There's no way to make that okay. There's no way to make that, you know, understandable.
3: You can give him a gift card, but you can't.
1: Yeah. You can't buy him no drawers as a gift. If you get hit by another dude so hard that you pee on yourself, oh, man. You got to stay out of public for at least 90 days.
2: That's pretty hard.
1: So if you get slapped so hard today that you pee on yourself and it's in public, you got to stay out of sight till December the 1st.
3: You know, hey, Rod, I would become a monk.
2: Come on, dog.
1: Yeah.
3: I would go all the way over
1: everybody going to see
3: and
1: it.
3: Be one of them dudes over that hip in the Pope at that
1: everybody
3: point.
1: Everybody going to see it. You can't reach out to another guy when another guy's holding out some hand sanitizer. You can't say, hey, man, squeeze some of that in my hand for me.
3: No.
2: Don't use the word.
3: Just grab it.
1: Yeah, no.
3: Too comfortable.
1: Yeah, that's too much. And finally, the last man law for today. And now, you know, you can also get the man laws book. You can get that on Amazon right now. I have a book out called Man Laws, The Unquestionable Rules for Real Men by Real Men. You can get that book right now. Thank you for that applause. And finally, there should never be an occasion where you ask another man if he's ticklish.
3: Ever
1: like, why do you
3: life?
1: Need to know that? Why do you need to ask another man if he's ticklish?
2: And you can't and tickle him.
1: You also should not tickle another grown man. And if another grown man tickles you, that is, and I don't advocate for violence, but if another grown man tickles you, you got the right to punch him. You got the right to punch him. All right? And we're going to leave it at that. That's it for Man Laws today.
2: Yes, sir.
1: Monday.
3: Y'all giving up a special game.
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2: From the Cromwell Media Nashville Weather Center, tonight will be partly cloudy with a low near 71 and a northeast wind shifting to south-southeast after midnight. Tuesday will be sunny and hot, with a high near 93 and heat index values up to 98. Tuesday night stays mostly clear with a low around 72. Wednesday remains sunny with a high near 95, and that's the latest from Cromwell Media.
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2: From the Cromwell Media Nashville Weather Center, tonight will be partly cloudy with a low near 71. Winds shift from the northeast to the south-southeast. Tuesday brings sunny skies and a high near 93, with heat index values up to 98. Tuesday night stays mostly clear, low near 72. Wednesday remains sunny, high near 95. And that's the latest from Cromwell Media.
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0: Morning Show has what's hot with music, movies, and more on the hot spot. And Special K got that news you absolutely can't use. 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
2: From the Cromwell Media Nashville Weather Center, tonight will be partly cloudy with a low around 71 and a northeast wind shifting to the south-southeast. Tuesday will be sunny with a high near 93, though it may feel like 98. The night stays mostly clear at 72. Wednesday will be sunny with a high near 95. And that's the latest from Cromwell Media.
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3: Moms and daughters are invited to slow down and reconnect September 11th through 13th at Deer Run, just south of Franklin. 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The mother-daughter weekend is popular for ages 5 to 14, but daughters of all ages are welcome.
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0: 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And Special K got that news you absolutely can't use. 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
2: From the Cromwell Media Nashville Weather Center, tonight will be partly cloudy with a low around 71. Winds shift to the south-southeast after midnight. Tuesday brings sunny skies and a high near 93, with heat index values up to 98. Tuesday

0: midnight stays mostly clear with a low near 72. Wednesday remains sunny with a high near 95, and that's the latest from Cromwell Media.
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0: 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If there's something that you don't like, hey, we'll double your money back. It's the only morning show to wake up to. 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
2: From the Cromwell Media Nashville Weather Center, tonight will be partly cloudy with a low around 71. Tuesday turns sunny with a high near 93, though it may feel like 98. Tuesday night stays mostly clear, dropping to 72. Wednesday remains sunny with a high near 95. And that's the latest from Cromwell Media.
3: Here's what's up in The Ville. Nashville will mark the 25th anniversary of 9/11 with a public remembrance ceremony Friday, September 11th. The Nashville Fire Department, Mayor Freddie O'Connell, and the IAFF Local 140 will begin with a procession down Broadway at 8 a.m., starting at 6th Avenue South. The ceremony follows at 8:30 at the Fallen Firefighters Memorial outside the Skirmerhorn Symphony Center near the pedestrian bridge. Mayor O'Connell, Fire Chief William Swan, and Union President Addis Kendall are scheduled to attend. And that's what's up in The Ville.
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2: From the Cromwell Media Nashville Weather Center, tonight will be partly cloudy with a low near 72. Winds will shift from east-northeast to south-southeast overnight. Tuesday will be sunny and hot, with a high near 94 and a heat index of 100, lows around 72. Wednesday remains sunny with a high near 96, and that's the latest from Cromwell Media.
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0: for 100 years. 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And through this Monday, the first four original Star Trek movies in honor of Star Trek's 60th anniversary. And continuing, Teenage Sex and Death at Camp Miasma with Hannah Einbinder of Hacks and Tony, starring Dominic Sessa as 19-year-old Anthony Bourdain. 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
2: From the Cromwell Media Nashville Weather Center, tonight will be partly cloudy with a low around 72. Winds shift to the southeast after midnight. Tuesday brings sunny skies and a high near 94 with heat index values up to 100. Tuesday night stays clear with a low near 72. Wednesday remains sunny with a high near 96. And that's the latest from Cromwell Media.
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2: From the Cromwell Media Nashville Weather Center, tonight will be partly cloudy with a low around 72. Winds will shift from the east-northeast to the south-southeast after midnight. Tuesday will be sunny with a high near 94, but the heat index could reach 100. The sauna pee will rend fasses that is wool nasty does at night you know day sex, and a 72 with a low near 72. Wednesday will be sunny with a high near 96, and heat index values up to 102. And that's the latest from Cromwell Media.
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2: 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And through this Monday, the first four original Star Trek movies in honor of Star Trek's 60th anniversary. And continuing, Teenage Sex and Death at Camp Miasma with Hannah Einbinder of Hacks and Tony, starring Dominic Sessa as 19-year-old Anthony Bourdain. 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

0: World, the Ricky's Bottom Morning Show has what's hot with music, movies, and more on the hot spot. And Special K got that news you absolutely can't use. 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
2: From the Cromwell Media Nashville Weather Center, tonight will be partly cloudy with a low around 72 and light winds. Tuesday brings sunny skies and a high near 94, with heat index values up to 100. Tuesday night stays mostly clear at 72. Wednesday remains sunny with a high near 96 and heat index values up to 102. And that's the latest from Cromwell Media.
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